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1: Good.
0: Lincoln 6 with Wisconsin 21846 Edward over Robert 21846 Edward over Robert.

0: Headquarters to San 153, can you copy a 46 and traffic? Either Claremont Avenue, River Bridge, eastbound lane for a 2010 Honda Pilot in the far right lane.
1: Four.
2: 215 headquarters.
0: 215, go ahead.
2: I can take the vehicle system 23, San 153 can disperse.
0: Okay, thank you. San 153, copy.
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2: Good.
1: That's coming back. No license issues. Status suspended. Trying to prior OWS. The third no answer paper prior 961.

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0: Just as information, got another open line 911 hang up from him, and he did leave the apartment headed towards the north elevators.
1: 10-4, I'm watching him on camera.
0: 10-4.

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1: 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He keeps calling 911 and disconnecting.
0: Phone 4. He's just on the north side of the building right now, in the grassy area.
1: Phone 4.

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0: Lower Mercator Township Paramedic 5 at 10:15 PI in the 4600 block of Hemlock Road. Again, 4600 block of Hemlock Road, across the State Highway. Mercator Township Paramedic 5, Black Township Fire.
1: 549.

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0: 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I don't want anything to happen there.
1: 10-4. I'm just coming in behind Medic 5.

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1: 10-4.
0: Hey, Thornbell. Young Mary. Give you the status of the notes, please.
1: Tavern.

0: 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Fire Wolf Creek Road and Cedar Road. Wolf Creek Road and Cedar Road, Township of Pleasant Valley, Burger. 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
1: 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I can start that way.

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1: Go ahead.
0: Be at Sunday, Park 4703 Robin Road. Caller stated a subject stole items out of her purse. There were several people in the background yelling. The suspect are three male juveniles, and they were headed towards runway. Nora 121, can you see?
2: Nora 121, 10-4 from Delta.
1: Terminal 121, I'll advise for now.
2: 10-4.
0: Headquarters copies. It was 43 Nora 147. My caller was not very cooperative.

0: No, at 147, it's been updated for. Oh, thanks.
1: Two township fires on scene. I'm still a ways out, and they still need me to respond.

0: Headquarters, R166, copy a threat suicide case.
1: Go ahead.
0: At one other way, I received a report that caller Trendarian is making suicide threats to him via text. He's stating he wants to stab himself, unknown weapons access. Last caller heard the subject was at one better way. However, he also mentioned he frequents the Turner House and probably started out teleservice with a friend for more information.
1: 10-4 will be out teleservice.

0: 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You can send me the stop call.
1: 10-4, did you want a second?
0: Negative.
1: 10-4.
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0: 988 on the line requesting a disposition for Christopher. Can I sign off?
1: 10-4.

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0: I have Nadine on the line of Shelby's mother wishing to speak with you. Are you available for that call?
1: Just put her number and I'll call her.

0: 515 Echo Course.
1: Go ahead.
0: In regard to the Mayo follow-up, did they just request a welfare check of Chris? And if so, have you received any more calls from Chris?
1: 10-4, staff is requesting a welfare check on him, and no, we have not received additional calls from him.
0: 10-4, you can assign me the case. I'll just watch cameras.

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Adam Lincoln Robert, 5933.

0: Probably won't get you through that car. You gotta drive it.
1: Go ahead.
0: Fifth and Truax, Wisconsin, Boy Charles X-ray 3388. Boy Charles X-ray 3388.
1: Stand for it.

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Menominee in 10th with Indiana 28, 127, Charles Ida Sam, 127, CIS.

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4: 10-4. Can you confirm the 28M at Dittinger return number?
3: It'll be in Indiana, 28 appears to be 127 Charles by the Sam, 127 Charles by the Sam.
4: 10-4, that's what I can. I will be able to do it.

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0: Another one for you, of course, from top to top. Go ahead. Brandon Barstow, Colorado, played Frank Henry Adam, Henry 6-0. Frank Henry Adam, Henry 6-0.
1: 10-4. Headquarters, Norwell 171 information.
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0: Rand Walter, T. Mallet, 214 of 76, returns no license issued, no wants on paper and SORC registered, felony offender, prior 948, 941, 961.
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0: 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Wisconsin 28, Victor Lincoln 7794. Victor Lincoln 7794.

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0: At 1116 Summit Street, female caller is stating her 12-year-old son was hitting the other son. She was not cooperative with questioning, did disconnect, refused to answer further questions.
1: 10 points.
0: Nora 147, can you assist?
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0: 10-4.
2: No, 171 headquarters, 23.
0: 10-4. Pomona Drive, male is yelling, is outside at this time.
1: Sam 165 headquarters.
0: Go ahead.
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1: Good.
0: Rand John Sports Jr., 5-9 of 2005, returns no license issued out of Wisconsin, does have one prior OWL, this would be second criminal. Out of Iowa, he returns suspended. No wants, no paper.

0: Francis is coming. I'll be in love as well. Be coming from KNWS.
1: Yeah.
2: 147.
1: Go ahead.
2: What's your 20?
1: Walking up to the room now. There's information on a possible 5-5 driver just going through Fall Creek eastbound on 12. Color stated lane deviation as well as unable to maintain speeds. This is a white sedan, possibly a cruise, and coming through Fall Creek.

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1: 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Caller is wanting to report an ongoing issue with juveniles on her property.
0: 10-4.

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0: Billy Madison Bridge. Manifold plate, Sam Charles Mary, 676. 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

0: It's okay to plate for Anthony. 1-1 George Robert Nora Tom is a red Ford Explorer. It has expired plates. It is registered to Anthony Adamondovani. He is upset because he wants the two children that are in the house to go with him. There's no court paperwork. Color being a white Tahoe in the driveway. Anthony is currently parked down the road.
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1: Go ahead.
0: Last name, Mary Adam Roberts, Zebra Adam Nora Ida. First name, Mary Adam Roberts, Charles Edward Lincoln Adam. Middle initial, C. Charles. Date of birth, 0413-1991, again, 0413-1991, female.
1: 10-4.

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0: 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Adam Tom King 3601. Adam Tom King 3601. All Wisconsin.
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1: Okay. 49 Conqueror, that fire alarm will be City PD.
0: Pepper. That's where I called.
1: 10-2-1 Travis.
2: Zebra Adam. Middle initial D David. 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
1: 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My printer is currently not working, and the individual is willing to wait for another officer to show up to print the citation.
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0: Last name, Robert Ocean David, Robert Ida George, Union Edward Zebra, hyphen, Henry Ida Lincoln David. First name, Sam Ocean Paul, Henry Ida Edward, middle initial, or middle name, Lincoln Ocean Union, Ida Sam Edward, date of birth 0303-2004, and 030, date of birth is going to be 0330-2004, 0330-2004.
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0: What?
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0: In the area of 871 Cary Drive, caller unsure of the exact address, lives in the area, advising they can hear multiple people yelling as well as dogs barking. We are receiving a second call about this.
1: Good.
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0: It's the crossing in North Tunnel Road with Wisconsin, Boy Charles Norris, 7534. 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
1: Good.
0: Sounds like this will be a group of approximately 20-ish people, including a group of juveniles and parents. Someone was struck in the head with an Orbi weapon. Sounds like it's a toy. Not getting a lot of cooperation from one of the callers.
1: 7-4. Quarters, I'm headed that way.
0: 10-4.
1: So you can just start the fish zone for now. Can head that way.
0: 10-4, 171.

0: Or is that recorded up in the dark? Oh, I'm traffic. Go ahead. Headquarters number 147, I copy, you're out on traffic.
1: Ben 176 headquarters, I'll be 10-8, I'll be en route to the chair.
0: 10-4.
1: Headquarters 1060, need me anywhere?
2: 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A few stragglers, I think, from it.
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0: 27 headquarters, do we have a complaint slash call in?
1: 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Second person we spoke with, their address is 865 Cary or 857 Cary.
0: 10-4, nobody's out and about right at this moment. We'll try to get in contact with the first caller.

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1: Okay.

0: 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They are currently southbound on Lupine.
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1: 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Can I get a second, please?
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1: 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Initial call came in for a check welfare indicating their dad is disoriented, seeking use for it, and can't breathe. Still getting additional.

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The area of Carson Park and Brown today, in regards to that information, please, that is located in 243.

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0: I'll be at Dewey and Birch. Stand by. Female just parked her vehicle. Possible 55. Sam 176, head my way.
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1: That return's expired on a 2010 Chevy Tahoe, white in color, to a Michael Taylor out of Webster, Wisconsin, -1.

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1: Ten four Adam Sam Mary 9226 returns expired on 2010 Chevy Tahoe white in color to a Michael Taylor out of Webster, Wisconsin, negative ones.
0: 10-4, thank you. One 71 headquarters, can you run 2729 using a Lakuta Ray tribal membership card?

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0: Last name, Basia, Boy, Adam, Young, Zebra, Henry, Ida, Adam. First name, Jean, J-E-A-N. Date of birth, 1/28/1999. Female. That's the only information I have.
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0: The 28 returns valid on a 2022 Jeep Compass, red in color, to a Brett Petra out of Eau Claire, negative wants. Break for the female's return.
1: Go ahead.
0: She returns valid, no wants, no paper, out of Wisconsin. We are running her out of Minnesota as well. Stand by.
1: 10-4.
0: William 157, go ahead.
2: It'll be with a white Cadillac SUV at the water street quick on the 28 area, so I don't think.
0: 10-4, William 153, assist.
2: Yeah.

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1: Go ahead with the first.
0: Timothy Bryant, for a second.
1: 63, go ahead.
2: B Star and Birch with 437. 137, Robert O'Reilly.
0: 22 on the third name.
1: Temper. Tilly 157, copy information. 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

0: Headquarters, Boeing 157, copy the return on Timothy. Ran Timothy W. Bryant, 72 of 78, returns valid, no wants, no paper, prior 949-61.
1: Boeing 153, headquarters 23.

0: Say on 130, on 173 K quarters. Who, or how far out is that third or fourth unit coming?
1: 143
0: quarter 23. Over. If you just want to step out with 171, somewhat uncooperative.
1: Great job, sir.
2: We're in with T3A, but we're going to 7-1 in custody.
3: 10-4-1 in custody.

0: 137 headquarters. Can you copy the 28 just to throw in notes?
1: 10-4, go ahead.
0: Adam Henry Victor 9358. Adam Henry Victor 9358. You can put me in the front.
1: 10-4.

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1: Correct.
0: Unrelated to 157th case, I'm with a caller for the 414 Broadway case with the fire department. He's wanting to know if it's 10-2 for him to return home.
1: Stand by.

0: Headquarters, William 153. There are no issues there. The alarm was reset by property management. I would imagine it's 10-2 from the return home.
1: Good, thank you.

0: Headquarters, last unit calling, nothing came through, go again.
1: Well, they won't take any quarters back, they don't.
0: 10-4.
2: Well, I want to say, can you just confirm that it's 3 full-fire warrants?

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1: Headquarters, William 157, your information.
0: Right.
1: These are three separate 99s for him. It is entered under one.

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1: Negative, prior 5.

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1: 10-4.
2: Hi, 63,
3: 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Hey, Brian and 93 with Boy Charles King, 3461. 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

0: 28 by Vin, that's 28 by Vin, speed for a different vehicle. Charles, 4, Robert, David, George, Charles, George, Neil, David, Robert, 6, 3, 6, 7, 9, 6.
1: Yep.
0: On the RO and confirm OW.

0: Your VIN is going back to a Dodge Grand Caravan, no color listed, to Hutch Carlos Omar Hernandez Mota. Copy is returned.
1: Good.
0: Carlos is showing no license issued. Does have one prior OWL. No wants, no paper.
1: Yeah, well, thank you.
2: 565, going to copy, I'll check.

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1: So far. Run 16.
0: Don't worry.

0: as information that Baron Cody MLO 21 is in the know.
1: 10-4-500, thank you.
2: 565, Johnny, that

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1: Oh, 171, go ahead.
0: I'll be en route to the PD to file for a warrant. I can get a west side ticket with my individual, please.
1: Ten four William 153, able to assist.

Wait, 407. Reference here, assault case. Cameron PD checked at the residence. The vehicle was not at location.

0: 27 and 176 on 220. Yeah, 176 headquarters. Alright, so that's you all. I'm going to be heading to the PD 12-5 for a search warrant.
1: 10-4.
2: Sam 176 to the CO desk. Just trying to give you 43 for when you contact the ADA.
0: Sam 176. I probably missed it. Is this first or second offense?
3: You'll be a first offense.

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0: Do you need a description of the individual?
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0: 10-4, that's what we saw on camera.
1: 10-4, I'm with him, 10-2.
0: 10-4.

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0: Reference 308 East Madison Street. Got this information from a limo cab driver who advised he dropped off a highly intoxicated male who fell. His head was bleeding. Caller asked if he was okay, and he told the caller to leave.
2: Ten four.
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0: Ten four.
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1: Female. She is now conscious and alert. 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
0: The 2200 block of Fairfax Street, car is a passerby advising what appears to be a 17-year-old female driver in a Hyundai or a Nissan, stuck in the mulch by Hy-Vee. There's also a tree knocked over in the area.
1: 10-4.
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0: Caller is no longer on site. He's advising he walked to a quick trip on Bracket to call this in. Fought about 15 minutes ago. He does have multiple flags in the house for 1096.
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Looks like some people are going to be taking off on an electric bike.

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At 1130 West MacArthur Avenue, Quick Trip, staff is advising they found a approximately 6-year-old child wandering around and crying. Staff is with the child now. He does not know his mom or dad's name.

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0: 618 South Barstow Street at Sojourner House. Staff is calling advising there's an unknown male talking to himself outside of the building and headbutting the window outside. They are not responding to him through the speaker.
1: 10-4.
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0: 2313 Corona Avenue, Englewood Apartments, number 4. Caller stated his girlfriend is not doing well, having some 1096 issues. She is requesting to go to the hospital. He was being evasive with questioning and did disconnect. We have him on the line again.
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0: 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Can you just run her and throw her return into the case, please?
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1: 10-4, what was the apartment number?
0: Apartment number 4,

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0: 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If not, what's the ETA on it?
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1: 10-4.
0: Of Minnesota, temp tag 0226 Sam 46 0726 S 46.
1: Ten four, just confirming 0726 S is in Sam 46.
0: Ten four.
1: Ten four, thank you.

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0: 你好，咱们开始了。这里是 Wall Street North Wall Street Parking Lot with Wisconsin. Tom Frank 3648. Tom Frank 3648.
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RO is Jose Hernandez Reese, date of birth 7-9-1993, showing no license issued, status revoked, does have a IID endpoint 02 requirement, no wants, not on paper,

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0: 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I will not have 172 with me.
1: 10-4.

0: I believe you're going.
1: As that broadcast pickup, up, that's now Westbound on 12, leaving Fall Creek towards Altoona. That'll catch it, but this is 43.

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0: 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Adam Paul Charles, 2914, APC 2914.
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0: 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Adam Lincoln Zebra 9811. I'll be on Hastings just north of Eddy. 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
3: Wisconsin plate, Adam Paul Henry 9358. Adam Paul Henry 9358.
1: Ten four. That does return on a Toyota Highlander to the owner of the property.
3: Or can you go to the owner's name?
1: Turns to Philip Riley.

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0: 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Lots of items taken.
1: 10-4.

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1: 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Hill fences.
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1: Go ahead.
0: He's showing two 99s out of Minnesota. Neither are valid here. He is on paper. Valid deal. And additionally, he does have prior 940, 941, and 961, and he is a felony offender.
1: 10-4.

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1: I am 10-2. If you could put me available at quarters for rifle inspections, please.
0: Denver, County 441 says. 441, 10-2. Denver,

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0: 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Spotted at 4951 Fieldcrest Lane, 4951 Fieldcrest Lane off of Timber Trail. It sounded like a construction site, so no answer on callback.
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1: Negative, just said he was wearing shorts and had curly hair. It'll be a white male.
0: Yep, or I'll be out with him. It'll be Jeff Ramirez.
1: 10-4.
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0: 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Three dogs running around and one bit the collar, unknown who they belong to.
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1: Highway 12 and 9 Mile Creek Road with a white Chevy Traverse, no 28.
0: Stempler.

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1: 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Can you check the area of the 2700 block in North Hastings Way, just north of the crossing? See if there's still a Dodge Ram on the side of the road. 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
0: 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They've got a Tyler Brownstead and another subject loitering and wandering up. 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
2: 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It's very difficult to hear you. I'm
0: monitoring. Okay, 10-4. County 543.

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0: 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Mm-hmm. 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
1: Well, 166 headquarters, thank the caller's phone number over the air.
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2: Can you give me just the last two numbers? I got 94 and then it cut off.

0: 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Can you copy a check person?
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0: Yeah, 3118 Blakely Avenue, number 8. Caller was uncooperative, not giving much information. They do have a flag for 1096.
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2: 410.
4: 410.
2: 414. 414. Moving on, 430.
4: 430, 439.
2: 521.
4: 521.
2: 520 is on traffic. 450.
4: 450.
2: 441.
4: 441.
2: 528.
4: 528.
2: 543.
4: 543.
2: 542.
4: 542.
2: 547.
4: 47.
2: 549. 549. 540. 540. 585. 509. I'll reach out at 414, 585, and 509 by phone. Everyone resume on Law 3 until further notice.

0: Sam 158 headquarters.
1: Sam 158, go ahead.
0: I'll be en route to the address. I'll take a second.
1: 10-4. Sam 163, can you assist?
2: 20, your status.
3: 10-2.
2: 10-4.
1: Stand
0: for it. Sam 130 headquarters, I can assist. I'm the check person.
1: Stand for it. Sam 163, you copy?
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0: Nora, 121, headquarters, copy a traffic stop.
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1: And 4.

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0: 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Be at 4115 Jeffers Road, 4115 Jeffers Road. 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
1: William 174, go ahead.
0: I'll be out at the Day Resource Center. I'll take a second.
1: Tower 166, can you head that way?
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1: 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There's a Volo interview flag for Wilder. 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
1: 10-4.
0: 10-4. 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
1: Good.
0: Reference 881 Cary Drive. Caller state says that they were using the Orbeez guns again.
1: Okay.

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0: 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Potentially, Letitia?
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0: 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I'll take a second for now.
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0: See another complaint on Ms. Connor. Can we send them out to your phone?
1: If you could take a number, I'll call them back in 2 minutes.
0: 10-4.

County Campus units received an anon complaint of a possible 55 driver leaving the liquor department at the Festival Food Center Mall Drive. County given Adam Lincoln Mary 3251, Adam Lincoln Mary 3251. Caller figured this had been about 5 minutes. She was struggling. She's fallen in their lot several times in the past. This is going to be a white Jeep Cherokee, black rims, older female driver. Spiral is showing 2706 Agnes Street.

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0: Pizza Circle K on Gulf Road. They've got a gentleman that has come in several times in the last week stealing items. He just left 3 minutes ago walking towards Damon.
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0: 1522 Omaha, 1522 Omaha Street, crosses a fall and spring. Caller states the residents destroying the property may possibly have a pocket knife on their persons.
1: 10-4, has anything been physical?
0: Not yet.
1: 10-4.
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Headquarters units responding to Omaha Street. The subject will be a Jesse Kuba. He has no license issued, no wants, no paper. Prior 940.

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0: Sam 158 headquarters.
1: Go ahead.
0: Nothing located. Staff is going to do an online report. I'll be tonight.
1: 10-4.
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0: Unit 129 headquarters, have traffic.
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0: Fairmont Rudolph, contemplate Adam Henry Roberts, 1937. Adam Henry Roberts, 1937.
1: 10-4.

0: Yeah, 129 headquarters. I'm 10-2. Can you copy a flight deck plan?
1: 10-4, go ahead.
0: Last name spelled Sequoia Ocean Sam Sam Edward versus Joel John Ocean Edward Lincoln. Mill J. John. Male date of birth is 01-10-1937. 01-10-1977.
1: Thanks.

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0: I put an address in the notes that I'll be en route to. William 117 would be with me, and if we could get one more, preferably with a rep.
1: 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Any south units with a wrap? I only have one available north unit.
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1: 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I see your 1060.
2: 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I do not.
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0: Go ahead.
1: Making contact with Robin at Mayo Security. She's got some questions, reference a case of yours.
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0: Gordon Sam 163, can you copy a tech person?
1: Good.
0: Yeah, Boyd Park at the pavilion. Caller states a suspicious male is walking towards the pavilion, yelling and cursing at the caller.
1: Devil. No, 130 headquarters, I can assist the Big Wing primary.
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1: Go ahead.
0: It's going to be Joshua Feller.
1: 10.

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1: Go ahead.
0: Okay, the Scottish Inn caller will be waiting outside. Her husband was physical with her. He is currently in the room.
1: 10-4.
0: Inquiry William 174, are you available to assist at Scottish Inn?
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0: Yeah, 130, just a minute out.

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0: Ten 158 in traffic.
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1: Go ahead. I'm en route to 3241 Street on a civil process. OEM 164 is going to assist if you just want to put me en route, please.

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0: 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No answer on callbacks.
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0: Headquarters, down 163. Can you copy a sec defense?
1: Go ahead.
0: Making contact teleservice. A caller had hired a handyman and he had offered her a discount.
1: Headquarters.

0: Sam 158 headquarters.
1: Sam 158, go ahead.
0: There's a 1050 that just occurred over here. I just saw that clip ship.
1: 10-4, Sam 130, can you head that way? Clip trip on MacArthur.
2: 10-4.

0: How are you doing, Ellie?
1: Good.
0: 7.1, 499, 10.42.
2: County 441, 10.2.
0: Ten four.
2: 948.
1: 10.2. Sam 150 headquarters. Everyone's 10.2. I'm getting out of traffic.
3: 10.4.

Benson City units. We have a male sitting on a motorcycle, leaning against it. No helmet on. Caller is concerned for their well-being. He will be on Fairfax Street and East Claremont Avenue. I repeat, male on a motorcycle, no helmet, possibly 1046. Fairfax Street, East Claremont Avenue, Comm Center, clear at 1604.

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0: Hickory's NOR 166. Can you head...
1: What's your...
0: Or correction, NOR 115. Can you head to the south side on that weapons report?
2: 10-4.

0: 547 County 10-2 in contact. Quarterly 177 headquarters, still the caller on the line.
1: Negative, we just disconnected, but it is available by phone.
0: 10-4, I'm just confirming the one call on this.
1: 10-4, that is correct, and it sounds like possibly just served this apartment number a eviction notice.
0: 10-4, thank you. We'll be 10-60 shortly.
1: 10-4.

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0: 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He'll be in the Randy Family Restaurant parking lot.

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1: 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Headquarters Sam 130. I apologize. Did you state a no preference conventional?
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0: No, I'm not 15 headquarters. 23. I saw a dude in the middle of a black shirt, dark blue pants, cap. He's walking away from officers.
1: 10-4.

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It's 10:41, 607 will be 10:42.

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0: 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What?

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0: I am 42, and 407 is 41.
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Headquarters Noah 147, your information. Elizabeth returns valid no wants, no papers. She's a felony offender with 940 and 961. And Justin Lee Borger returns no license issued, revoked, no wants. He is on paper, also a felony offender with 940, 961, and 941.

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0: 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Go ahead.
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1: 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Boy Boy Lincoln 8137. 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
0: 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Young James Williams 294. 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